0: Music is communication. That's the language that I've been blessed to speak most fluently in.
1: Music is one of the greatest powers in the universe. 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
1: So that's what music is, you know? 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